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My name is Aiden Brown from Knoxville, Tennessee. And y'all are listening to Radio Emergency, the station with the best music. Keep on listening.

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From Bombay to Santa Fe, over the hills

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Tropical hot dog night. I'm playing this song for all the young girls to come out to meet the monster tonight. Meet the monster tonight.